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You look away from me and I see there's something you're trying to hide and I reach for your

0: masser af hits til en hyggelig aften på Sydfyn. 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
1: Homegrown alligator, see you later. 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The sun ain't changing the atmosphere. Architecture unfamiliar. 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

Vi har hinandens selskab. Diablo Natradio. I know you moved on to someone new. Whole life is beautiful. You were the light for me to find my truth. 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

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I heard you moved to Austin, got an apartment and settled down. And every once in a while, I start texting, write a paragraph, but then I delete the message. Think about you like a pastime. I could cry you a river, get you baptized. Or I wasn't ready to act right. 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